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0: 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Next song coming up after this ad break is Woman by Dayglow.
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Up next, we have You Got to Lose by the Black Keys. 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

0: Self-aware from Temper City, it's Shauna talking to you, and we're going to take a quick little commercial break, but when we come back, we've got Joe on the way, so stay right here with us on The Bash.
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0: A little bit of the 1975 midway through this midnight morning. What if we say morning or night? I don't know. It's all confusing. Technically, it's a.m., but it's dark outside, so who knows? But we're going to take a quick break. But when we come back, we've got Bon Iver, Mother Folk, and a lot more awesome music still in store for you right here on The Bash.
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0: 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We're going to take a quick little break, but when we come back, we've got Cage the Elephant, Wallows, and Phoebe Bridgers all on the way. 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

0: Brazil from Declan McKenna, a song that I kind of remember, you know, was pretty big a few years back on TikTok at least. But we're going to take a quick break. And when we come back, we've got Foo Fighters, The Strokes, and a lot more awesome music still in store for you right here on The Bash.
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0: Doors from Noah Kahn. We're going to take a quick little break, but when we come back, we've got the head and the heart and lit on the way, so stay right here with us on The Bash.
1: 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Then you might be interested in Wabash Valley College's Early Childhood Education Program. 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

0: Drops of Jupiter from Train, a song that even makes me a little emotional because if you didn't know, that song was about the lead singer's mother who passed away from cancer. And if you didn't know, a little fun fact about me is that my mom is also struggling with cancer. So, you know, touches the heartstrings, but don't worry, she's doing okay. So we're not going to worry about that. We're going to take a quick break, but when we come back, we've got Cage the Elephant on the way. So stay right here with us on The Bash.
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0: This is why from Paramore, we're going to take a quick little commercial break. But when we come back, we've got 21 Pilots, The Strokes, and a lot more awesome music still in store for you right here on The Bash.
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0: Loser from Tame Impala. It's Shauna talking with you, hanging out with you all day today. So you're going to be listening to a lot of me. I'm sorry in advance. But we're going to take a quick little break. But when we come back, we've got Little Image, Cage the Elephant, and a lot more awesome music still in store for you right here on The Bash.
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0: Hold Me Like a Grudge from Fall Out Boy. It's Shauna talking with you, hanging out with you all day today on your lazy, hopefully lazy Sunday, but we're going to take a quick break. But when we come back, we've got Claro, the Walters, and a lot more awesome music still in store for you right here on The Bash.
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0: That was Window from Foo Fighters. It's Shauna talking to you. And just a quick little question. Does anybody else have the problem with their Apple Watch battery dying, like, really quickly? Like, I don't know if it's just, like, battery wear and tear or what, or if it's, like, a common issue. But mine, like, it used to go 2 or 3 days without needing a charge. But now it won't even last, like, 24 hours. And I don't know why. I mean, it's not like I keep it on the charger all the time or something. I wear it just fine. I don't know. Maybe it's battery wear and tear. Who knows? We're going to take a quick break. But we got Weezer on the way when we come back. So we'll be right back after this on 89.1 The Bash.
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0: Hard to believe from the Wallows. You know what has been hard for me to believe recently is the fact that I'm getting old, apparently, to sixth graders. I mean, apparently to sixth graders, 20 years old is like boomer age now. It's old person age, which is really, really like crazy to believe. I don't understand it. But we're going to take a quick break. But when we come back, we've got Backseat Lovers, Gorillaz, and All American Rejects on the way. So stay right here with us on The Bash.
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0: And in the meanwhile, we're going to take a quick little commercial break. 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

0: 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We're going to take a look at the weather, but when we come back, we've got the 1975 Claro and a lot more awesome music still in store for you on The Bash.
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0: Lost Boys from Phoebe Bridgers. It's Shauna talking to you, hanging out with you on this Sunday morning. And I'm actually going to be here hanging out with you all day. So strap in. We're going to be hanging out for a bit. We're going to take a quick look at the weather. But when we come back, we've got the Marias on the way. So stay right here with us on The Bash.
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0: my own worst enemy from Lit. You know, a little story to tell you guys is that I actually saw them live front row in DeCoin just a few years back. I got a signed pic and everything. I mean, it was awesome. You know, it was just one of the best shows I think I've ever been to. And I also got to see POD, and I also got to see Buckcherry that night. So three awesome bands on that night. It was definitely a fun experience. We're going to take a quick break. And when we come back, we've got lots and lots of awesome music still in store for you right here on The Bash.
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0: Broken from Lovely the Band. Oh my gosh, that song gives me just such nostalgia. And, you know, I just remember singing it in the car when I was like 12 years old. Oh man, and now to think I'm 20, about to turn 21, that's just such a crazy thought. We're going to take a quick break, take a look at the weather. But when we come back, we've got Joe, Tame Impala, and Sam Fender all on the way. So stay right here with us on The Bash.
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0: Riptides from Death Cab for Cutie. It's Shauna talking to you, hanging out with you all day today. So you're going to be hearing a lot of me. I'm sorry in advance. We're going to take a quick break. But when we come back, we've got Coin, Dexter and the Moon Rocks, and a lot more awesome music still in store for you right here on The Bash.
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0: 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It's Shauna talking to you, hanging out with you. And we're going to take a quick look at the weather. But when we come back, we've got Killers, Weezer, and a lot more awesome music still in store for you right here on The Bash.
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0: Serena Joy from Olivia Rodrigo. The first time I think I've actually seen Olivia Rodrigo here on The Bash, but that's pretty cool that we play her. You know, I didn't know we did. You learn something new every day. We're going to take a quick look at the weather, but when we come back, we've got the head and the heart on the way, so stay right here with us on The Bash.
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0: Bittersweet Symphony from The Verve, a song that still hits just as hard today as it did back then. And we're going to take a quick little break, but when we come back, we've got Paramore on the way. So stay right here with us on The Bash.
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0: boy from Bear, B-E-R. Speaking of that, I did not know how to say Bear's name at first. I thought it was Burr, which to me kind of sounded a little weird, but I'm very glad that I searched it up. It took a Google search to figure out how to say Bear, but cool name still. I think that's a pretty cool name. We're going to take a quick break, take a look at the weather, but when we come back, we've got Wolf Alice, Noah Kahan, and lots more awesome music still in store for you right here on The Bash.
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0: Get this from the All-American Rejects, and get this. I am seriously thinking about some lunch right now. I don't know what I want yet, but I know it's going to be something good. That's for sure. We're going to take a quick little commercial break, but when we come back, we've got Cage the Elephant, Joe, and lots more awesome music still in store for you right here on The Bash.
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0: an iconic song right there. That is 505 from Arctic Monkeys, a song that I think everybody knows at this rate. I mean, it's you know, it's just such a well-known song. Arctic Monkeys in general are just so well-known. It's crazy. And we're going to take a quick little commercial break. But when we come back, we've got Green Day, Somber, and 21 Pilots all on the way. So stay right here with us on The Bash.
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3: 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Are you
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0: All I Did Was Dream of You from Biba Doobie and the Marias. You know, speaking of dreams, this dream has stuck with me since I was 3 years old. And I still don't know how to explain it. And so I was in a Walmart, right? And it was specifically a Walmart. And through this dream, I'm just shopping. And all of a sudden, a mariachi band comes out of nowhere and starts chasing me. And to this day, I still can't make sense of it, of like, why there was a mariachi band. Why were they chasing me? I have no clue, but I guess some things just don't make sense. We're going to take a quick break, but when we come back, we've got Beach House, Silversome Pickups, and a lot more awesome music still in store for you right here on The Bash.
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0: Evolution from Nothing But Thieves. It's Shauna talking to you, hanging out with you all day today on this Sunday. And we're going to take a quick little commercial break, take a look at the weather. But when we come back, we've got Little Image, Tame Impala, and lots more awesome music still in store for you right here on The Bash.
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0: Skin and Bones from Cage the Elephant. It's Shauna talking to you, hanging out with you all day today on this Sunday. And we're going to take a quick little break. But when we come back, we've got All American Rejects, The Neighborhood, and Fits in the Tantrums all on the way right here on The Bash.
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0: Morning Blue from Giant Rooks. And you know, speaking of blue mornings, you know, I always love it when I wake up and the sky is cloudy and everything feels kind of cool, you know. Those are probably some of my most favorite mornings, and I don't know why. I kind of prefer them more than the sun being out. I don't know why, but I've always just kind of preferred rain over the sun. But speaking of rain and sun, we're going to take a quick little look at the weather, but when we come back, we've got Cigarettes After Sex, Almost Monday, and a lot more awesome music still in store for you right here on The Bash.
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0: Riptides from Death Cab for Cutie. It's Shauna talking to you, hanging out with you all day. And honestly, you know, I gotta say, I think I like hanging out with you guys all day. I really do think I like it. I love talking this much with you. Like, I never really get to do this. I mean, you know, I talk for maybe 2 or 3 hours with you guys, but talking for all day, I mean, that's great. I love hanging out with you. So we're going to take a quick little commercial break, but when we come back, we've got Phoenix, Young the Giant, and a lot more awesome music still in store for you right here on The Bash.
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5: All my friends are heathens, take it slow. 9.1 The Bash.

0: memory from Windsor, something I have a poor memory, let's be honest here. I can't even, I seriously, I don't even remember what I did yesterday. Like, I don't remember what I even ate yesterday. Somebody, you know, I'm always the person that people come to when they say, hey, can you remember this when we go to the store? And I'm like, that's a horrible idea. I tell them every time, it's a horrible idea because I am going to forget just like you. And guess what happens? Exactly that. We end up not getting the item because we both forget. It's, yeah, I don't know why they keep trusting me to remember when I've got the memory of a goldfish. We're going to take a quick break, take a look at the weather. But when we come back, we've got the Killers on the way. So stay right here with us on The Bash.
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0: Who's Your Boyfriend from Royal Otis. We're going to take a quick little commercial break, but when we come back, we've got Gorillaz, Lit, and lots more awesome music still in store for you right here on The Bash.
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0: I kind of like that from the paradox. It's Shauna talking to you, hanging out with you all day. So up until midnight, that's when I'm cutting myself off. 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But when we come back, we've got Conan Gray, Young the Giant, and Phoenix all on the way. So stay right here with us on The Bash.
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0: The sound from the 1975, and I gotta say, that sound had me dancing back here. I absolutely love that song. But we're gonna take a quick little commercial break. But when we come back, we've got Wallows on the way, so stay right here with us on The Bath.
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0: threw my love away from Okie Dokie. It's Shauna talking to you, hanging out with you. And we're going to take a quick little break, take a look at the weather. But when we come back, we've got Girl in Red, Dominic Fike, and a lot more awesome music still in store for you right here on The Bash.
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0: Starlight from Cannons, it's Shauna talking to you, hanging out with you until midnight tonight. And we're starting to get a little close, aren't we? It's 6 p.m. a little bit after, but we're going to take a quick little commercial break. But when we come back, we've got Lucy Dacus, The Neighborhood, and Balu Brigada all on the way. So stay right here with us on The Bash.
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0: Kill Me Girl from the Backseat Lovers. It's Shauna talking to you, hanging out with you until midnight tonight. We're going to take a quick little break, take a look at the weather. But when we come back, we've got Green Day on the way. So stay right here with us on The Bash.
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The National Weather Service in Lincoln has issued a tornado warning for northern Clay County, southwestern Effingham County until 7:45 p.m. At 6:58 p.m., a severe thunderstorm capable of producing a tornado was located over Edgewood, or 14 miles southwest of Effingham, moving southeast at 35 miles per hour. Expected hazards include tornado. This is a radar-indicated threat. The following impacts are expected. Flying debris will be dangerous to those caught without shelter. Mobile homes will be damaged or destroyed. Damage to roofs, windows, and vehicles will occur. Tree damage is likely. This dangerous storm will be near Edgewood and Mason around 7:05 p.m. Other locations in the path of this tornadic thunderstorm include Bible Grove and Sailor Springs. This includes Interstate 57 between mile markers 142 and 150.